0: name is Aaron, and she talks.
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All the failures, they couldn't resist her.

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Their buried moans are still haunting these halls. 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Is it wicked to ask for so much? Is it worth it? She'd say, I think so, for the heart's sake.

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1: simplify,
0: simplify.
1: Oversimplify,
0: simplify.
1: Freedom in the north.
0: Oversimplify.
1: It's a freedom to reduce you if you don't come on parade.
0: Reduce.
1: And we cut off your supply lines.
0: Reduce.
1: You are free to reconnect.
0: Reduce.
1: Reconnect.
0: Reduce.
1: To reconnect.
0: Reduce. Reduce. Reduce. Reduce. Reduce. Reduce.

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Got to the bay, but by then I was far away. I was on the ground, but looking straight into the sun. But the sun went down and I couldn't find another one.

but more so, I was in the grass. So I was chilling out, but with a very drifting mind. So I was on the ground, circa planet Earth,